Yes. Thanks, y'all. Nice. That's nice. Yes. What?

We're coming to move y'all with a little hip hop. 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We're ready to move y'all. A little hip hop and dance all, hip hop and dance all. It's all about the pop pop. Yes. What's up, crew? What's up, family? Yes, I am.

0: just us. 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
0: Can you feel this?
1: What did he say?
0: There ain't no justice.
1: Yo, rhythm.

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day. 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What? What? What? Pop your collar. 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We pop collars all motherfucking night long up in here, you know? I think we got a few more for y'all. Y'all ready to go home yet? Y'all ready to go home yet? All right, we got a few more for y'all. 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Be good to your folks. Be good to your folks. They take care of you. 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

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Y'all ready to party yet? All right. 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Make it. You the only one that I trust with my cash, 'cause you got your own stash. See?

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Two more songs for the evening. We love y'all. Enjoy yourself. Enjoy yourself. All right. Whoop. Mash it. May mash up, Juice. MySpace. Juice Crew. J-U-C-E. Crew. Check it.

Hey. The after party's at Kariki's house. Hey, is the hot tub turned on? The hot tub's turned on, y'all. Hey, it's been great tonight. Remember us. MySpace, juicecrew.com. 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

0: Thank you, everybody, for coming out tonight. 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If you love juice, say yeah, yeah. If you love juice, say yeah, yeah. Good night. Tonight. After hours.
1: That was awesome. I'm glad you had
2: What's your name?
1: Scott.
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1: River.

0: What?
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Is it still hitting? 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Gonna spark one up. Pass me the chalice, is it still hitting? I'm gonna spark one up, pass me the chalice, is it still hitting? I'm gonna spark it up, pass me a chalice, is it still hitting? Or is it empty, yo? Time and time again, we face elimination, stand up with determination. Sooner or later, bound to flex. Generation tell the story to the next. Searching, old vibration. Living for a new interpretation. Picking it up. Pick the rope up where the others laid it down. Looking for the funky sound. The system's corrupt. And you know that we've lick a shot. For the people on the underground. We gonna lay it down. It's a fat juice sound. Come here. And let me know that you feel me. From San Diego back up to the city. Take it up and you know we hit the county. Humboldt, land of the big trees. We let the smoke blow in the breeze. Represent. Yeah, we let the smoke blow through the trees. Represent. We gonna keep on, coming on fresh. Fresh and brand new, gonna keep on, keeping on, coming on fresh. Yeah. So let me know that you feel me. Let me know that you feel me. Check it out. Yo, it's Mo Chill, and I'm gonna spit a little verse. It's not rehearsed, I said this right off the tit out. The tit out, let the V drop and the body rock. I gotta let your soul shock. Pop, pop, coming off the dome. Just let me get out in the area and big up the freestyle session. You know, with the blessing, a juice rhythm. And you know we're gonna give them what they need. And make them squeak. Break out the session, a blessing. Check. I said, keep it coming fresh. Settle for nothing less. I got a little, get a little something off my chest. Don't you know that we bless? Living up in the northern style. And John, he is our sign. And we got the cool ride. Stepping on the gas, mashing on the gas, listen to the crack. Keep it coming. Let me know that you feel me. Let me know that you feel me. Let me know that you feel me. Check it. Let me know that we're feeling.

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Later, rhyme, rhyme, rhyme, keep it fast, fast. Step by step, out the Babylon, and I'm gonna help by a sing a song, gonna mash one up, fill the cup, chant it up, vibing and riding and riding and climbing. We don't even rhyme it, check it. Let me know that you feel me. What? Cause you know that we bounce for the city.

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Let us know that you're feeling. Let us know that you're, yeah.

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We keep it on bouncing, chant it up for the chat. That's what we do. I said we come to wreck and mash up the set. That you sound, I said it's hard to forget. With no regrets, we pass to the crowd. That's what we do with it, I make it sound loud. Said we come to move ya. Let us know that you feel ya. Yes. What? Just get up there in the energy. Let me get free for the scene. Blaze up a little joint, get the point. I said I'm feeling, yeah. Blaze one up, I keep it coming on true. That's what we do when the juice come true. The basement studio session, a blessing. Learn your lesson. Bouncing and climbing. We just be vibing and I just be rhyming. I keep it coming off the tip, then let me trip. I said the beat is gonna flip, cause you, we breaking it out, and no doubt, the bus pop. I said we make them scream and shout. Just wanna make the club jump and scream. Yo, are you on my team? Humble, that's the greed that we smoking. Keep it coming, and you know it's so potent. Chronic, that's the song for it. No. Yeah. Yeah. Yo, just want to big up the sesh. Make it sound fresh. Cause the juice is the bless. A rhyming and timing and keep it on rhyming and time. Yeah. It's a mo chill, a flavor, a massive D. It's got the guitar behavior. And a J-Bird on the kit. Folly Walks coming with the bass legit. King, keep it coming rude. A positive attitude. Blaze one up for the youth. We keep it truth, it's 100 fruit. And we coming through on the lyrical style. Bussing it, I said we travel any miles. We bust it out, keep it coming off the tip. Rip. On the scene, said we taking little sip of the golden flavor. Watch your behavior, keep it coming with the green flavor. OG original session, a blessing. I said we just refreshing and vibing and rhyming and climbing and keep it on timing. Keep it coming and you know it's too many styles, man. That's what we do on the message, you never drop. I said that we on the hilltop, yo, pop. Yeah.

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Thanks for coming out.

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0: 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What happened there? Turned it on? You turned it on? All right. Thanks, y'all. Yeah. Yeah. Wicked sound. That's right. That's right. Yeah. Yeah. Hey. Rest in peace, Nate Dogg. Act like you know. Long Beach's finest. Long Beach's finest. Let's go. Chronic, chronic, chronic. Blow it in the air. Blow it in the air.
1: It's the bass. The bass is fixing himself.
2: Really?
3: Fix yourself, bass.
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0: 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Maybe a little sexual.
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0: Well, let's keep it technical.
1: Technical.
0: We're gonna fix it though. All right, we reduce. 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
1: 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All right. We're gonna hit you over the head. 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Let's do this, crew. For you. Let's do this.
2: It's a technical problem.
1: Move the masses.

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0: what we call blunts and beats, all the way to the Arcade of Bay.
1: I don't think
0: step on the scene, step on the scene. 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I'm smoking up green. 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I need beats. Or else I get cranky. 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Pop. I mean, wait, sometimes it stops.
1: We're having technical difficulties. It's complicated.
0: It's a complex instrument that complex. The Juice Crew,
2: we are.
0: It's a living, breathing family. Yo, blunts and beats. That's all I need, just blunts and beats. Are you awake up there?

It's just us. Just us. 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Yes. I love y'all. Can you guys handle some more? Can you guys handle some more of this?

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We live it every day. 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

Thanks, y'all. 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Let me take a moment right now. So everybody knows about the tsunami and earthquake in Japan. So we're giving some of our proceeds from tonight to a family out there. Happens to be my family, believe it or not. And so, you know, if you want to donate something, they lost the whole house, and it's a sad situation. But, you know, life will go on, of course. It always does. Life survives. So if you want to donate a little something, go up to the front door, and they'll take care of you. Say a prayer for Japan, all right? All right. Can y'all handle some more? I don't know. You got these guys leaning up on the wall over here. That girl way back there in the back. All right. We're gonna see. All right. Okay. Act like you know Arcade.

You guys feeling that? Fire and forget, that's what I say. Fire and forget. Yeah, I think you guys can handle it. Man, my hand. It keeps coming in and coming out. I think we're sucking too much power. Sucking too much juice. Yeah. Yeah.

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Jambalaya, you got it. You got it. You got it. We got it. We got it. We got it. Let's share it. Boom. What do we got? What do we got? What do we got?

would like this one. 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So that's that West Coast thing.

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How y'all feeling tonight? Thanks for jamming with Juice tonight.

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This next track, this next wild and crazy ride, we call it Family Business.

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That's just kind of one to just make you kind of dance and grind up a little bit, you know. 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

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Hey, I want everybody to scream for Japan. 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

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I feel good right now. I feel good. Everybody had a good spring break? It's funny because nice. It's one of those waist widening joints. Watch with you. Watch out. 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

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Yeah. You know what? I think we finally got this party started. Yes! For all the Juice fans out here, this is one that

0: 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Yeah, they can pour that beer. I think it was one glass. It kept filling up.
1: Okay.
0: What do we got? What do we got? All right. This one we call Instant Classic. Feel it. Let me know.

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Since you're so persistent. You're so persistent. Oh, shit. 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

0: Come on, guys, give it up for Juice, huh? This guy's just rocked you for like 2.5 hours straight. Come on! Do you want to hear some more music? You might have to let him go to the bathroom real quick or something, but then keep screaming though. Go on, let him know.
1: Let him know.
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3: 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Make some
4: We don't know that song, sorry, hold on.
5: Yo! They made me come back. They made me come back.
4: Alright.
5: I'm lying. I wanted to come back. I wanted to come back. You know, we play all night if they let us. Thanks, Jambalaya. Remember. Give prayers out to Japan. If you want to donate. We have some donation. 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
5: Just check it out. Look for Humboldt County tag. Juice. Let's do this. Hey, thanks for coming out. We love y'all.

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2: One eye. 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Let's run this. What's up? All right, all right, all right. 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Okay, if y'all clap loud enough, maybe we can get my brother Ishii up here again. Can you give us some love right there? He's doing double duty. He's a sound man and microphone doctor.
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2: 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Reggae music. If you love it, reggae music. If you love it, make some noise.
4: Yeah.
3: Big up the man Ishii.
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1: Y'all ready to have a party tonight? Are y'all gonna party with us tonight? All right. Yes, sir.
2: We're gonna keep the party going. 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

0: We got the man they call, we like to call him Massive Dreadlock.
1: Massive.
0: He's our guitar player, Massive Dreadlock. Give him some love, y'all. 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Yeah, that's it. We got the one they call David Gideon on the microphone. Give him some love too, people. David Gideon.
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0: My name is Amosis. 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
0: 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All right. 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
1: Yo, people, one last time for the rhythm and rhyme. And
0: that's right,
1: done.
0: One last time.
1: We're done.
0: That's it.

0: 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I'm drunk.
1: Hey. This is the man we call David Gideon. 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That shit that stinks, but it keeps the shit together, you know what I mean? All right. Yo. What?

0: one love, y'all.
1: Yes, yes. Jah is our
0: respect every time, homebrews.

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That's right. Do what you can, do what you can. Do what you can, do what you can. Do what you can do, do what you can, yeah.

0: 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Just give us a few seconds. Slave Driver, we got his ass working. We got his ass working.
1: You know what we do? Move your ass. Move your ass. Just wanna make the move. Make your move. 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

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You know I'm gonna drop it, something stellar.

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1: Yeah.
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1: Yeah.
3: Yeah.
1: Alright, I'm gonna make a movie, y'all.
3: You're open, you say.
0: Remix on the.
3: You're around.
4: Yeah, there'll be like, there's a couple things that aren't set.
3: Because I think if people are around, you know, maybe we should try to do other things on the Wednesdays that we would normally be practicing. Maybe not every Wednesday that everybody's gone, but maybe some of them, you know what I mean? If we maybe finally get together and write some lyrics too.

0: tell you, it's a gunshot in the ear. 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And still come back, all like they're not here. See it?
1: Yeah.
0: Them a eat, eat, eat, eat, eat, eat the girl in here and there. See it?

0: Calling all moves.
1: I'm out.

0: Gotta love it. 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
0: All right. Yeah, we're going to have some fun tonight. Let's just do this. Get some people up in here. So, yeah. Put me on.

0: say we love it. 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
1: yeah.
0: Nice. Yeah. Thanks, y'all. 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
1: Nice, bro.
0: That's right. Thanks, y'all. Thanks a lot.
1: What else could you just rock with me?

Thanks, y'all. Thanks, y'all. Thanks for hanging with us. We're going to bring them in off the street. Don't you worry. All right. We got it. I'm having fun. It's another wicked town, just another wicked town, come on. Yeah. When I was a youth, I was a house rocker. Now they call me Teal the Bootsocker. Each and every time we come through the shotgun, Duke Crew, we gonna get you right in the shock.

0: Yes!
1: Boom, boom, boom. 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
0: I think we got one more. I think we got one more. 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

0: Thanks, y'all. 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What do you think about this band? Juice, right here. That's it. Don't get much better. Thanks, family. Thanks.
1: Yeah.
2: Sunny break.
0: All right, this is for the locals. For the locals. I mean, I guess that's everybody. Let's do this.

0: Tommy Bray. 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
1: Thanks, y'all.

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I'll make more tomorrow.

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0: night.
1: 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Two sound, hold me up. Nice. Yes. What's up, y'all?
2: Thanks, brother.
3: There it is.
1: Hop hot off the presses. Let's do it.

0: Nice. 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
1: There it is.
0: That's awesome. That's hot.

0: Thanks, y'all. Boom. That was actually really sick right there. What just happened? You were there. You witnessed it. I'm telling you.
1: Tell them. Spread the word.
2: We taking over.
0: Drop it like a range.

0: over.
1: Yes, y'all.
0: It's over.
1: You guys, there are the most exciting 15 people I ever met in my life.
0: That's why we're gonna take it to another level tonight. Right now.
1: Thanks for riding with the Juice Squad tonight. We're gonna ride till the wheels fall off. Let's do this, y'all.

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Huh. It's one of our favorite tracks. One of our favorite tracks. We know we just like, we like the West Side.

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It's excited, no, we get excited. 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And that's a Howard, it's not about the booty call. 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Boom! That was me. Yeah, we gonna go to the next track now. Fire and forget, as I would say. Oh, wow. All right.

0: bells. 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You know what? We just having fun. That's kind of what we do is part of... I think I need a drink at this point. I think I'm nothing wrong with having a drink.
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0: Can we get a pitcher up in this? Maybe my homegirl, wifey.

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Can y'all humor us for a couple more? All right. Take it easy. You know you're going to be sore tomorrow. You're going to be sore tomorrow. I think it's a thigh thing. I don't know. 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She's the queen now. Later on, she'll have like ice packs, I'm telling you, ice. 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Ice packs. 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

0: Thanks for coming out, y'all. 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
1: Farmer Dad.
2: No.
1: You like the Farmer Dad.
2: Jesus.
0: Well, we do.
1: Crush him.
0: This is it. This is the last track of the night. I love y'all. 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
1: Yeah.
0: Make some noise, Jambalaya. C note on the bass.
1: That's right. 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
1: 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Thank you.
0: 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Syria, Ukraine, rise up.
1: That's right.
0: Pop, pop.

0: me up to say I step up to you, cop, no me I'm no shy guy. And girl, I'm just being myself. Nobody treat me like the back of a shelf.
1: Yes.

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0: Yeah. Yeah. Yes, I.
1: So we're going to have to end it right here. This is our last tune.
0: Yes.
1: What a
0: Everybody needs to make as much noise as this guy right here.
2: All the music he's like to drop over gives us inspiration.
0: Yeah, big up, Jam Master J, R.I.P. Laid the foundation for Halloween, see?
1: Terrible when the positive people have to fall.
0: Yes, sir.

Thank you. Right on. Give it up for these guys, huh? Woo-hoo. These guys drum for West African dance classes every Wednesday at the Casper Community Center. Maria, who's a lovely lady over here, is a teacher. So come check it out Wednesdays at 5:30. And now we got some real nice sounds for you.

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What's up, y'all? That was some nice drumming. I wish I could do that.

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That's right. Y'all having a good time? Y'all having a good time? Give thanks. Give thanks for the vibe. Give thanks for the whole day. Everybody feeling good? All right. All right. We're going to work it out. You know, we got a little moving equipment parts up here.

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All right, we're gonna work it. All right, let's go. What do we got? Boom shot.

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Thanks, y'all. 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It's good. Thanks for having us. We're just going to just keep the vibes going. We just want to give, you know, give y'all a little energy injection, you know. Let's do this. It's a beautiful day. Massive. They let you out, huh? Boom.

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So we just gonna have a little fun tonight, this afternoon, I mean. 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

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And,

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We gonna ride this one. You guys let me know how you feel at the end, okay? Let's go, let's go. 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

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We're having some fun. That's what we came to do, just, you know, spread a little love. It's Earth Day, after all. What's up, Jada? How you doing? 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All right, this song's for Jada. 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

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Instant classic. Let's hit this one.

Yeah. 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This next track we call Family Business. Because it's always family business, you know what I mean? I guess there's a lot of business going on. Yeah! Make some noise. Make some noise, family.

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We got a few more for y'all. We don't want to go over too long. What do we got? Yes, K Edition in the house. Let's make it happen, Juice. 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

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This one we call Red Light Ragga. 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

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Nice vibes. 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You know, thank your people. You know who you are. 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Remember, Earth Day is every day. 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

0: let's hear it again for Juice. 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You guys drink mate? 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
1: Yeah, man, that was badass right there.
2: Juice crew coming dangerous and vicious. 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I think he's conceited. 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
3: They just couldn't beat it.
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0: drops parties. 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
1: Me and my crew just lay the smack down.
0: True.
1: All we wanna do, just lay the smack down. 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
0: True.
1: Me and my crew just lay the smack down.
0: True.
1: All we wanna do just lay the smack down. Yo, me and my crew just lay the smack down. 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
0: That's it.
1: Me and my crew just lay the smack down.
0: Uh-huh.
1: All we wanna do just lay the smack down. 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
1: Yeah.
0: What? What? Here's this little chorus right here, check it out. Each and every time we roll through your town, represent the masses strictly underground. Forget OCs, don't tease, we won't pound. 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
2: Yes.
0: I see you, O. I see you, O.
3: All right.
0: All right. Move the masses. I know. We're just gonna hit it. We're just gonna give you what you need. Like boom, boom, boom, boom, boom, boom, boom, boom. You know how to do. Cause the pass a county round.
3: Right.
0: So you know we lay it
3: now
0: down.
3: Now something a little more upbeat now. Something a little more upbeat.
0: Is it? All I want to do is just make your neck snap. It's a little hard. It's hard.

0: Yeah! Yes, this is actually my favorite track of the evening. Report to the dance floor.
1: All right.
0: If you say we bringing mad heat,
1: you
0: report
1: know you're
0: to the
1: guilty.
0: Dance floor. Brrr. Boom, boom, boom.
1: All right,
0: this next track. We're gonna do this next track and then we're gonna re-up our drinks. I hope y'all don't mind. Let's do it, crew.
1: Yeah.

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What they gonna do? What they gonna say? Yo, my people's out there from Sunny Bray. They can rock a party, and they can rock a party, and they can rock a party. They're goddamn right, said I'm in this. Start to finish is just the begin. Making you feel it like face to heart, kill it. Kill it if you're coming out official. Musical content, never superficial. I spit it out like it's my last breath. 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Gonna get more crazy, y'all, before it gets calmer. Big time, man, we all got big dreams. Enough work to meditate behind the scenes. I need a beat fix. You know what I mean? Call me a true MC, a beat fiend. Check the team, you know a bunch of hustlers. Check the steam, coming out my bubbler. Mind bugglers, yes, we get inside.

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What they gonna say? Yo, my people's out there, Miss Sunny Bray, they can rock a party. They can rock a party, and they can rock a party. You're goddamn right. Said you're goddamn right, right? Yes, y'all. 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I can feel it each and every time I flow. 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

0: Do you have to ask? 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
0: Yeah. 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
1: Mash the gas.
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Give me some bass. Give me some bass. Give me some bass. Turn up the bass. Turn up the bass. 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

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It's just us. It's just us.

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1: It's just us. It's just us.
0: There ain't no justice.
1: It's just us. It's just us. Yeah.
0: Another wicked town. Another wicked town.
1: Yeah.
0: There ain't no justice.
1: Take it out, crew. Boom, boom.
0: It's just us, man. And don't wait on them. Don't wait on them to give you justice. You know what I would do? I would tell my little cuz. Tell my little cuz to give me some justice. Y'all feeling good tonight? It's getting hot up in here. What's up? What's up, family? Yo, I know it's a little revolutionary up in here. That's how we roll. Give you a little this, a little that. This is little cuz. Watch your back out there, see? Check it out. Time I'll make a change, change don't change itself. Look on the front page, pain the youth is felt. You gotta play your hand, you don't. Say it's a war on drugs, but it's a war on myself. Time to make a change, change don't change itself. Look on the front page, pain the youth is felt. You gotta play your hand, you don't. Say it's a war on drugs, but it's a war on myself. Think the story in cycle continues.

0: page, pain the youth has felt. You gotta play your hand, you know, to say it's a war on drugs, but it's a war on myself. Time to make a change, change don't change itself. Look on the front page, pain the youth has felt. You gotta play your hand, you know, to say it's a war on drugs. Look, cuz. I know you guys might be shocked.
1: That's
0: normally
1: shocker.
0: What happens after like a song ends is people clap and they yell and they say, "Oh my God, that was incredible."
2: Oh my God, that was incredible.
0: That's exactly what I was talking about.
3: Put me on, huh?
0: Yep.
3: Put me on.
0: All right, well, put me on then. If they like it that much.

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Hella louder than that. Do you love it? Say yeah. Do you love it? Can you check it out? Bass and drums. I love bass and drums. It's kind of like that soul music, you know? Turn up the bass.

0: Do you love it? Say yeah. Do you love it?
1: Yeah.
0: All right, I like that. I like that. It was a little drunk, but I'm feeling buzzed too, so.

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Yeah, all right. 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This is a takeover. Hijack it. Fire and forget. 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They're friends of mine. Make sure you do that. How y'all feeling tonight? Y'all all right? 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Ladies, make some noise. 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I don't care if the boys make any noise. It's really about the ladies. 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Yeah, it's a takeover, hijacker. 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

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Just boom, boom, boom. Give you the whole repertoire. What do we got next, boys? It's another instant classic. Everybody knows this. 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

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That's the shit. Yeah! Yeah! 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

0: whether you want to or not, you are gonna feel this. 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
1: Yeah.
0: I know that. 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Everybody, come to the dance floor right now. Here it is. 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
1: Pow. 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

Weak MCs. Check this out. Check this out. We got another show we playing at Blue Lake Casino on 420. It's some kind of special holiday around here, I think. But check it out. Check it out, Juice. We don't stop. We don't stop. This one we call Red Light Raga. There is some beautiful ladies out here tonight. All the beautiful ladies, make some noise tonight. Sammy, turn it up. Turn it up. We need some volume up in here. Yo, yo.

Pow. Pow. Boom! It's getting crazy up on the front line. It's getting crazy up on the front line. It's getting crazy up on the front line. Watch your back, watch your back, watch your back. You guys like dancehall music? I said, do you guys like that dancehall music out there? All right. It's a mixed crowd, I got it. Well, we're gonna hit you right now. This one we call Step Ahead. You gotta stay a step ahead, not a step behind. Step Ahead. I believe Step Ahead is in the key of B. B minor. With the major. Yeah, I'm ready. Make it. I told him to do that. It's getting crazy upon the front line. It's getting crazy upon the front line. It's getting crazy upon the front line. Watch your back, watch your back, watch your back.

0: fire as a fire, fire and forget, as I would say. Yes, I am. What? Are y'all still with us tonight? Y'all gonna hang with us tonight? All right now.
1: We have a 21st birthday.
0: Really? Oh my goodness. Well, come on up. Tell her to come up here. Tell her to come up here. Don't knock shit down now. This is Shawnee's 21st birthday. Give it up for her. 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

0: Give it up right here. 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Birthday girl. 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Be careful. 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Y'all feeling good? Y'all still with us? We got a couple more. We got a couple more for y'all. Don't leave yet.
1: I love this.
2: We gotta uplift the people.
0: Yeah.
3: Uplift the people, man. Positive song coming here. Got a positive song.
0: They're all so positive, aren't they?
1: Town and country.
0: Town and country.
3: We can't really play reggae. We just pretend to be a reggae band.
0: Is that what we pretend to do?
3: Samba. Soca.
0: Man, I wish I could. Samba. Dame le corazón. This one we call Uplift. There's another one we can sound. Come on. 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Uplift my people, it's all I wanna do. 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I can make

0: Come on, we can never, never lose. 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
1: yeah.
0: Come on, come on, we can never, never lose. 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
0: we can never, never lose. 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
1: yeah.
0: Check it out, crew.

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0: 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Exactly.
1: Up.
2: Yeah, that's how we spent 2 hours.
0: Y'all feeling that? All right. This one we call Move the Masses.
3: It's a fun one.
0: It's loud.

0: Can't help it, you know, it's just where we're from. Where was that dude that walked through with the jacket? That red jacket. Yeah, get your ass over here. Get your ass over here. Look at this damn jacket right here. I just wanted to say, God damn, pop your collar a little bit. You know what I mean? Hey, watch him. Good dancer. Good dancer. Hey, keep my lady away from him. Keep my lady away from him.
1: That's the truth.
0: All right. We're going to keep it going because that's all we know how to do. Let's keep it going. Let's do this.
1: What do we got? We got this one. We got this song called...

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Microphone business, I wanna rock. All right, check it out. Microphone business, I wanna rock. But it's the one so you just can't stop. 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

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Over the cliff, every time we rip. 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Yo, microphone business, I wanna rock. But it's the ones that you just can't stop. Killer dance hall, wicked hip hop. 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But it's the one say you just can't stop. 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

microphone business. 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

0: Check it out, check it out. 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
1: run for the car.
0: Never run away. 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Yo!
1: Just kill it.
0: Wow. Wow. Thanks for coming out. Thanks for coming out, y'all.
1: That's
0: enough
1: it.
0: Love, enough
1: That's
0: love.
1: All. That's all we got. I'm just kidding.
0: We're playing at 420 at a casino. I have to remind you, it's going to be fun. It's 420, I mean. It's Blue Lake. It's the casino. There's a lot of money involved. A lot of pretty ladies involved, I'm telling you. A lot of pretty green things. I think they're going to kick us out. Are they kicking us out yet? Y'all going to let them kick us out?
1: Not really.
0: It's not even one yet, I heard. Hey, hey, check this out. This is my new track, my favorite track right here. Check it out. All the ladies, pour to the dance floor right now. Yeah. Show me love, girl.

Yo, you can have it all, you can have it all, you can have it all, it's not the booty call. You can have it all, you can have it all, you can have it all, you can have it all, you can have it all, you can have it all, you can have it all, make it wet, waterfall. You can have it all, you can have it all,

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You can have it all. You can have it all. It's not about the booty call. You can have it all. You can have it all. Make it wet, girl. Waterfall. You can have it all. You can have it all. You can have it all. It's not about the booty call. You can have it all.

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You could have it all. 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Make it wet, girl. Waterfall. Brazilian music. I went to this capoeira thing earlier. I don't know. 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Like, colita. They said we got a little more time. Y'all gonna hang with us then? We can. You know, Kariki, he can go all night.

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0: Yes, I thanks y'all. 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We got a couple more. Just hang with us. There was a part. There was an after party at the birthday girl's house. I forget her name. She's probably passed out by now. 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Is that cool? All right, let's start over here. We got Scotty Irie on the percussion right there. Give him some love. That's right. We got Jaybird on the drums right there. Every beat. 1, 2, 3. You know, he's a counter. Okay, right over there, we got C-Note on the bass right there. C-Note, $100 bill. Act like you know. We got K-Star on the keys tonight. Keys and backup vocals. Kind of shaky on the backup vocals, but.
1: That's all we got.
0: Yeah. My name is Mo Chill. We gonna get this party, keep this party going. Together we make juice. Fresh, organic. Squeezed. California juice. Yo! This is a new world order. We taking over. Yes, sir. 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

0: I know her. I know that she dances on stage every now and again, but we're old friends.
1: Was it?
0: She can get up here if she wants to. She knows she can. All right. We gonna keep this thing going. Ba-da-da-da-da-da-da-da. Lost in the world. This one's called Vision Quest. Check it out. Hot off the presses. The Juice Crew Facebook.

Let's go. We gotta give them what they need, yo. It's my youth and we critical. Critical for my youth.

0: It's not too much to ask for. You know what? They said we have two more. Two more.
1: We got one more, actually.
0: One more? You know what? And ironically enough, this song is called More Time. More Time. I wish I had more time. Thanks for coming out. We're Juice. Check us out. 420 Casino, Blue Lake. That's the man Sam on a soundboard right there, Sam. Give it up, Sammy.
1: Sound man.
0: We call him Malachi Senior over there. Yeah. Let's do this. Thanks for coming out. Peace.

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We elevate the vibe.

here, say we here when we staying. 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Check it out, bass and drums. Nice this year, we on the right path. I'm gonna speak on the Jews' behalf. Let the bass play.

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What did he say? Elevate the vibe. What? What? What? What? We elevate the vibe. What did he say?

0: Do you love K-Star on the keyboards? Do you love Colin on the bass? Do you love Jaybird on the drum kits? Scotty Irie on the percussion set? And one Mo Chill on the microphone. And do you love yourselves? Pearl Lounge, Eureka, California, tonight. Storms brewing outside, but all is well, right, Chia? And so, let's bring Juice out for one more. Juice out for one more. 420 at Blue Lake Casino. Come on and support your boy.
1: I thought this was a Zumba thing for a second. I'm not sure. That's Zumba Mimi over there. Give her some love. 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

0: And then I said, this is the Juice Crew. 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
2: At that moment that we are ready, we will throw all those little pieces of paper into that fire. And that will be our prayer that we have joined together in. What you want.

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1: Kick out and let that go off.
2: What time? What time?
3: I'm just standing there.
4: Wait, run the check. We're gonna get all the instruments plugged in and dialed two, in for two, the jam session. We came to rock the party.
5: Basically,
4: do we feel like you rocked the party yet?
5: I feel like
4: do y'all feel like we rocked the party yet?
5: Yeah. We have a special guest. Hold on, rewind, play it another time. Sorry for what. We're on the track. We're on the track.

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0: Yeah, you know what I'm saying, people. You know, I only gotta say that once in the show. We gotta say it one time. Don't mean to get political, but gotta come with the rhyme. We gotta start a new government.
2: Yeah.
0: Based off all organic grassroots.

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1: Bussy.
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0: 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Oh, yeah.
2: To the chorus.
3: Yes.
2: Read it, read it, read it to the chorus. Hold on. Yo, yo. Excuse me while I light my spliff. Hold on, I gotta take a lift. From reality, I just can't drift. Oh Lord, I got to, one more time. Excuse me while I light my spliff. Oh Lord, I got to take a lift. From reality, I just can't drift. No more, no more. Done it, done it, done it. No more, no more.
0: Yes, Juice Massive and crew.
3: That's right.
2: That's all she wrote. You want to hear one more song before we go home? Let's get one more going before we leave. Before we leaving, before we leaving, we've got to say goodbye, goodbye, goodbye. Before we leaving.
3: Everybody report to the dance floor.
2: Report to the dance floor.
0: Yeah. El Honeydew Massive and crew.
2: Let's go to see.
3: Honeydew. Grapefruit bud.
2: So this album to be the niceness. Oh Lord, I miss the niceness. Come again.
3: You know what I mean.
2: Oh Lord, this album to be the voice of the one easy alongside. And the man coaches the real.

0: Watch it now, Plaza.
1: We got to smoke some herb before it's over.

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1: With Lord have mercy.
0: We're gonna take it out on this chorus out here.
1: With Lord have mercy.
0: Make some love, Gideon, make some love.
1: With Lord have mercy.
0: We've got to make some love before it's over. Yes. Are y'all feeling the vibes tonight? You know what's up. Y'all know what's up.
1: Yeah, I'm ready to get a little conscious and just send a positive vibe out to the world. Every time we play music, we like to do that and be a little bit thoughtful of all those who aren't doing as well as us in this country. We want to be conscious of those over in the Middle East, of those over in Africa, those over in Central and South America.
0: Nice,
1: Lord have mercy, that's the area.

Jaber. 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Yo. The party's over here. Party's over here. Yo. The party's over here. Party's over here. Yo. Party's over here. Yo. I tell you what's going on. We out here in the woods, up to no good. Lay it down like a fat redwood. Coming out again. That's what we do. The

0: licking a bubble.
1: Big up Ishi Dubai. Yeah. I want to big up Papa Dubai.
0: Feel that.
1: On the flute, you know.
0: Feel
1: Papa.
0: That.
1: Big
0: feel
1: up
0: that.
1: And respect.
0: Feel that.
1: Remember, we don't call no names up here, so we just try. Keep that shit mellow, you know. I know how it roll. We got one more sound for y'all. Trust me, we want to big up everybody, the guest musicians.
2: I got levels now, and it's on recording, so as long as the power doesn't go out, I'm sure it won't. Then you don't have to touch anything, really. There's an input level here. It's not automatic. And I have it on the level meter right now.
3: Cool.
2: See, there's a red light on. If you hit display, it shows you how much is recorded, how much is remaining, 5 hours. And then the level meter is there. I'll leave it running, and I'll leave it on the level meter. If you guys look at it, just make sure it's not peeking out. It went it went lower, but it didn't drop it out. Could have been just the song. It didn't cut it out all the way. Are we getting like a main segment sound? Shouldn't be getting any signal. Let's see what I'm getting.
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0: Ce?
1: Throw the first one that goes to McKinley Bill. And you know I get my fill. Every time you know I'm gonna chill. Just give me the herb and light the draw. Which one is gonna? Just give me the herb and the microphone. And I got to go. Live again. Juice giving live again. DJ. Yo. Yes. Freshwater. Robin and Rob Festival. Goers. Juice is back. They want the juice, they want the juice, they want the juice. What you say? They want the juice, they want the juice, they want the juice. Telling me what you say. They want the juice, they want. That was rude. That was rude.
0: That was rude.
1: All right. All right. All right. Uh.

0: what we do higher. Last time we're up with spark of a fire. You ain't the one that house rocker. Now they call me till the boots knocker. Each and every time we come through the shock ya. Juice crew, we're gonna get you right in the chakra. You ain't the one that house rocker. Now they call me chill the boots knocker. Each and every time we come through the shock ya. Juice crew, we're gonna get you right in the chakra.
1: Jump, jump, jump. Everybody just jump. Come on, come on.
0: We come through when we
1: come
0: through.
1: Come on, come on. Jump, jump, jump. Jump, jump.
0: It's the boot knocker.
1: Jump, jump, jump, jump, jump.
0: Booyaka. That's right.
2: Thank you. Thank you.
0: All right.
3: High energy.
0: Now that we got your attention.
3: Hello.
0: Family business every time that we come around, round, round, round, round.
3: Family. Is at the core.
2: Core.
3: At
2: the core.
0: Yes, Juice.
4: Bring around the rhythm.
0: You heard it here first.
4: 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Family business.

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1: It's just a little hip-hop, mix it with some dancehall. It's just a little hip-hop, mix it with some dancehall. Then you got the Juice Crew. All right. Are we ready? Here we go, here we go. If you didn't know, my band's name is Juice. We live here, Humboldt County, represent every time. Roots run deep. 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

0: Yeah, it's not the one I'm about to booty call. All I wanna do is make you wiggle a little bit, y'all.
1: Probably. 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
0: Oh, they just gonna feel it. You're just gonna feel it tonight. 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

0: Thank you. 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
1: Y'all with us now, right? We're going to just keep it boom, boom, boom. That's how we do it.
2: Boom, boom, boom.
1: Thanks for rocking with us.
2: To the boom, bip. Never stop, never quit.
1: Beautiful people, beautiful people.
2: Hip dip, boom, bip.
1: Hey, Robin, if y'all, everybody, thanks for letting us come out and do this again. I think they've been doing it for like all their life or something. Like, they have a birthday every year. I know that.
0: Anniversary.
1: Anniversary too, is that what it is?
0: I believe that's what it is.
1: Anniversary. Well, shit, I didn't even know that.
0: I think that's what
1: I should have remembered from last year.
0: I could be wrong. It is.
1: Happy anniversary then.
0: Happy anniversary to
1: Rob. Hey. Another year. That's so beautiful.
0: Just keep on adding them. That's all you can do. Put them in your belt. Another year.
1: It must be two or three years by now, I'm sure.
0: Oh, yeah. One or two, I believe.
1: All right, this is for the reggae people out there.

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1: 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Ill into the most deaf beef chillin'. Yeah. That's how I do every time I champ on the M-I-C. I just get free. 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
1: Are they with us?
0: I mean, I'm feeling the vibe.
1: Can you feel it?
0: I just want to hear y'all sing a little bit.
1: Listen to
0: all right, I'm going to sing.

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0: Y'all sing in the bathroom louder than that. Come on now. Take it down, Juice Crew. 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
1: So hot.
0: That's my crew right there. Juice. Sometimes I might get off on a tangent or something, but they bring me back. They bring me back
1: to the center, to the fundamental foundation.
0: Boom, shaka. Yeah.
1: Fresh water.
0: Now this is that.

0: I like Street that. Soldier. 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
1: Just like I told you. Street soldier. Just like I told you.

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Do what you can to fight the system. They don't represent us. Do what you can to fight the system. Do what you can to fight.

0: like that. It sounds kind of X-Files right there.
1: Yeah.
0: Do that again, K-Star.
2: Just like I told you. Street soldier, just like I told you. Street soldier, just like I told you.
0: I like that.
2: Street soldier, just like I told you.
0: All right, here we go.
3: Tell them, old chill.
0: Extraterrestrial, never sexual.

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Out here, we're gonna live it. We're gonna hear it, we're gonna feel it. Oh, when I hit the beat, better

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1: No chill.
2: Thanks, y'all. Thanks, y'all.
0: Booyaka. Fresh right. Water. We got another one for you.
2: Yo.
0: I don't know if we know what it is yet, but we're getting it.
2: You guys feeling all right? Rob, you okay? Robin, you guys all right? I just heard it was your anniversary. Man, you guys still have that twinkle in your eye. What's it, 2-3 years? Is this your third, fourth?
3: 40th, what? 40?
2: What?
3: 40? What?
0: Hey now.
2: What? Damn, that's love.
0: Don't jump from 2 to 40.
2: That's love. All right. We're going to keep the party going. I don't want to embarrass them.
0: That's like copper to diamond.
2: Embarrass them,
0: and
2: I end
0: shit.
2: Up embarrassing myself. You know how that goes.
0: God damn.
2: All right. What do we got? What do we got, crew?
0: Oh.
2: Okay.
0: It's a
2: we
0: treat.
2: Call this the sauna rhythm.
0: A little.
2: Thanks.
0: A little.
2: Thanks, Tino. All right. This is sauna. We made this one up.
0: A little ska.
2: A few years ago. At HSU, they used to have a sauna there and. Yeah, you know, I'll tell you about it later. All right, let's do this.

0: This one is for all the sisters and brethren tonight, just having a good time. You know what I mean? That's what we like to do, have a good time. There's one thing you know.
1: See you, Carlos. I'll find you.
0: Give me a shout out. Dial it in. All right. Big up, family. There's Wendy. Jen.
2: Yeah.
0: Watch those ladies out there. Don't get hurt, boys. Don't get hurt. That's all I'm saying.
2: Don't get hurt, boys.
0: I've seen it before. All right. Here we go. Soul trip. Fresh water. Is this a fresh water party or what?
1: Off Red Bull, son.
0: I said, is this a fresh water party or what?
2: What?
0: Yeah. Just like I thought.

0: Jones. Yep, yep, Wheeling yep. Back Jones. Watch him out there. All right, y'all feeling us tonight? Y'all feeling us tonight? I believe we got a few more for y'all. We don't want to get nobody arrested. You know what I mean? Our drummer is bound to get arrested. I mean, goddamn, we got to watch him all the time. You know, the hyper he gets, the more illegal he gets, I think. I don't know. Watch him. Don't get cut. All right. What we got for the people?
1: Low pro. Baby.
0: What
1: low
0: do
1: pro.
0: We got for the people?
2: What? What do we got?
0: Oh.
3: Smacky Smackdown.
0: Oh, that's kind of clever. All right. We got a few more for y'all. We're going to try to keep it, you know. Keep it grinding. That's what I enjoy.
4: Just start.

0: party all night. What, what? Party all night. What, what? Party all night.
1: Party all night.
0: Party all night. Party all night.

0: party, party all night.
1: Yeah.
0: Take a sip from my shower. Inhale, exhale, this is the final power. And power, take a sip from the glass. Shake that ass to the beat so it lasts.
1: Yeah.
0: So sweet and essential. A mission crucial. Pride of the people. Roots are critical.
1: What?
0: Out here, there's no rest for the weary.
1: Hello.
0: Successful.
1: Hello.

0: Motel.
1: Party all night. Party all night. Party all night.
0: Yeah. All right.
1: Hey, I really think you guys could party all night. I really do.
0: The party's just getting started.
1: Hey, Mo, chill. Let me ask you something.
0: Yes, yes.
1: I've heard something comes out at night. I think it's the juice.
0: All right.
1: I've heard this.
0: The juice. It's the freaks, too.
1: The freaks come out at night.
0: The freaks come out at night.
1: They only,
0: and I think the juice is under the freak umbrella. So
1: I think so.
0: Yeah. So it fits.
1: Exactly.
0: All right. We're going to keep this one going. Because the freaks come out at night. The freaks come out at night. Blah, blah, blah, blah. Fire and forget.

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1: Boom.
2: Thank you, Freshwater.
1: This is a Freshwater party.
3: Fresh.
1: That's what I'm talking about.
2: Yeah. I think they're feeling it,
1: fresh
2: bro.
1: Fresh water comes out at night.
2: You're fucking hitting it,
1: they
2: man.
1: They stay all up until the early light.
2: Fresh water stay.
1: All right, we got some more. We just gonna just boom, boom, boom. You guys okay with that?
2: Hit
1: boom,
2: us
1: boom,
2: with
1: boom, boom, boom, boom, boom, boom, boom, boom. You know what I mean? Like a machine gun. Pop, pop, pop, pop, pop, pop. All right. This one we call Step Ahead. Is it Step Ahead? Or are we doing the same rhythm or? All right, y'all. If you've been saving that tight pinhead joint, that last herb that you had, you rolled before you came here, now's the time to blaze it up. Blaze that pinhead up.

0: stay a step ahead.
1: She goes down.
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1: Stay a step ahead, yo.
0: Yo, yo, the shit goes down. Stay a step ahead, yo.
1: That's sick right there.
0: The y'all like that goes rhythm? Down.
1: Y'all like that rhythm? Everybody grind it out.
0: What?
1: Grind it out.
0: What?
1: Grind it out.
0: What?
1: Grind it out. Stay a step ahead, yo.
0: What?
1: Grind it out.
0: What?
1: Grind it out.
0: Grind it out.
1: Stay a step ahead.

0: Yeah. Thanks, y'all. What are we looking at? Where are we looking at?
1: Hot! You know, maybe nighttime.
0: All right. We got two more.
1: But it's still hot.
0: Two more.
1: It's still hot.
0: Two more. Because it's about to get crazy. It's about to get crazy out here. Okay, yeah, just call out a number. 100 more. I don't mind. Did you guys hear what I said about the whole drummer arrest thing? You guys think I'm playing? I'm telling you, it's about to get crazy. All right. Rebel life. Rebel life.
1: What do you think? Because
0: it's a rebel life.
1: For?
0: When you're living in strife, it don't matter if you're wrong or right.

0: spin and strike. It don't matter if it's wrong or right. It's a rebel life. Keep your family tight. Every day and every night.
1: Yeah.
0: Hit it and quit it. Hit it and quit it.
2: So much longer.
0: Yes. It's a rebel life. Y'all like that? Y'all like that?
1: That's what I'm talking about. Play a bunch more is what we've just been instructed to do.
0: Play a bunch more.
1: That's what I heard.
0: I heard it, but
1: not a little bit, not a medium amount, a bunch more.
0: Jump in the ride and we mashed the gas. 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

0: God damn, Mo Chill. 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That was almost too much for me.
1: Give it up for Mo Better on the guitar right there. Mo Better on the guitar. Give us some love. Is this K-Star on the keys? K-Star on the keys. Gangsta Star right there. Here we got, J-Bird on the drums right here. J-Bird, give it up. He'll cut ya. We got C-Note on the guitar, the bass guitar, C-Note. And the Hizzle. We got Scotty Irie back there. Scotty Irie back there. Yes, sir. King Froggy on the back of vocals on the tip.
0: And we got Mo Chill on the mic. Mo Chill.
1: All right. I'm sure
0: we are the juice.
1: Have we played all our songs yet?
2: No.
0: Have we played them all?
2: No. Are we spent?
1: I swear to God, we'd be here till next Thursday if we played all our songs.
2: Next Thursday,
1: huh?
2: How many climaxes have we had? I mean,
1: man,
0: shit.
2: God damn.
1: No.
2: Woo!
1: I can only speak for myself in that situation.
0: What do we got?
1: All right. We're going to try this again. This was called Red Light Rago. This is for all of y'all tonight. Freshwater party, another freshwater party.

0: There it is.
1: Yes, nice
0: the
1: vibes.
0: Stars, clear skies.
1: Nice vibes.
0: Didn't rain on us. Very nice. Man, that's a beautiful sky.
1: This is our last track of the evening. I'm sorry. I'm sorry. Oh man!
0: Hey, we asked you if you could see the
1: sign.
0: That
1: makes me feel kind of weird when somebody uses my words against me like that.
0: No. We asked them if they could see the sign.
1: I can't see the sign.
0: But did they see the sign?
1: They obviously see the sign, and he's asking me if I saw the sign.
0: True that.
1: No. All right.
0: It is right there.
1: Yes. Thanks for vibing with us tonight. 9999.
0: The vibes are good.
1: Vibes are nice.
2: Vibes are nice.
1: Vibes are nice.
0: Very warm.
1: We might be able to, you know.
0: It's hot.
1: This song we call Sunny Break Kids because, yeah, maybe y'all can figure it out. I don't know why we do it, but.
0: That's what I'm talking about. Bring it to us. Yeah.

0: just rhyme.
1: Yes. Big up the anniversary vibe.
0: Put down my shank. Now I just
1: trust
0: rhyme.
1: Me. Love is in the air.

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1: Jump, jump, jump, jump, jump.

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0: body right here. You're goddamn right.
1: What? What?
0: Right here.
1: What?
2: You're goddamn right.
1: You're goddamn right.
2: You're goddamn
0: right. Right here, yo.
1: You're goddamn right.
0: They can rock a party. They can rock a party. They can rock a party.

0: How you guys feeling? You guys want more juice? Yeah?
1: All right. Yeah, let's do it. Move it out.
0: You know what we say in Hawaii? We say hana ho. That means one more song. So when I say hana, you say ho. Hana. Hana. Hana. Juice, I think you're gonna want it back.
2: You're goddamn right. I want everybody to say that. You're goddamn right. You're goddamn right. Do we have one more for y'all? Hold on. Oh, come on. Stay with me. Do we have one more for y'all? You're goddamn right.
3: Goddamn right.
2: Goddamn right.
3: Goddamn right.
2: Goddamn right.
3: Goddamn right.
2: All right, we got one more for y'all. We gonna smooth it out. Smooth it out. Big up smooth. Robin. Having us over here.
4: So smooth, just so damn smooth.
2: Yes, I. One more for the people.

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He looked cooler in his glasses.

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And the elders in Ethiopia still drink a little small cup of coffee because that stuff is thick. It's the right stuff for the morning. 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

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I'm still hot. 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
0: Kick a verse, G, kick a verse.
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1: Yeah, it's like that and like this and a girl.
0: Whoa.
1: Every time, how you feeling? 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
0: y'all?
1: When I hit upon this mic, I ain't gonna say nothing.

0: I'm on that note, recording on the flow, y'all.
1: Yo, yo, it's like that, back and forth, it's like that. And when we still the course, we come so fat. 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
0: Put your ganja in the air if you got some. 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
1: just give me a beat. 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
0: That way it's going.
1: Keep it.

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It's the Juice Crew coming out tonight, Saturday night.

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Yeah, you can feel that too. 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Yeah, yeah.

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0: 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Nice. I like that. I like that. I'm on track. On track. Wow. Wow. Yeah. Right. What we got?
1: All right. Don't be shy. Come to the dance floor. We wanna pop this place. The sound you're listening to is Juice. Act like you know. Yo, yo, yo. 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

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We keep it rocking right off the top. It don't stop, just like when the beat drop. I kick another little freestyle kit.

0: Nation.
1: Yeah, all right. I'll take that.
0: Yeah. The crew's all here. Damn. That's nice. Boom. 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Keep this thing.

0: Yeah, yeah. Boom, boom, boom, boom, boom. 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All right, this is a dance track, a reggae kind of feel. Is that what it is? We call it a reggae kind of feel. Chronic, blaze it up.
1: Hey, Pete. Let's do this.
2: I'm gonna be playing this. This is the first time I've done this one.
0: Yeah, we give you enough flavors, many flavors. It's that juice rhythm.

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Spin the record, I like my vinyl thick. 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
1: Don't keep it. Keep it popping. You know.
0: Yeah.
2: All right. What do we got? Is it? You think so?
3: No, I'm just saying. I'm just trying to
1: end them. Yeah, thanks for rocking with us.

0: Thanks, y'all. Thanks. Yes. You just gonna keep it rocking while we got you. Keep it popping while we got you. Huh.
1: I do.
0: What we got? Yeah.

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Yeah, it's a rebel life out there. You can't help that. Can't help that. Yeah. A revolution will come when I'm around.

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It's a rebel life. Can't help that. You can't help that. Thanks, y'all. Thanks for rocking with us. What we got? Here it is. A street soldier just like I told ya. Another street soldier just like I told ya. A street soldier just like I told ya.

0: Yeah.
1: What's next? Plants and beans.
0: Y'all with us out there? Y'all with us?

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There ain't no justice.

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Rock the people out. Rock the people out. Make them scream and shout. I like it. It's just us. There ain't no justice. It's just us. There ain't no justice. It's just us. Yeah, yeah. Check it out.

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What? There ain't no justice. There ain't no justice. Rocket crew, it's just us. Gotta take care of each other out there, you know what I'm saying? Take care of me, you see me walking down that back alley. You know, I might need a little help. What? One time. This is my life. No time to get it twisted. A suit of armor has been thoroughly tested. If I tell you something, you know you can trust it.

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There ain't no justice, just us, it's just us, y'all.

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It's just us. There ain't no justice, just us. There ain't no justice, it's just us. Act like you know. All the beautiful ladies in the house, make some noise. You know who you are. All right. This one's kind of new. This one's kind of brand new. Y'all don't mind if I mess up on it. They won't mess up. I just mess up. What do we call it? Do we even have a name? It's a town and country rhythm. We'll give them that. All right. Town and country rhythm. Let's do this. What's your name? Juice.

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Can I get vocals in the drum monitor? A little more vocals in the drum monitor. You know that man's deaf back there. He's deaf. Can you hear me? Hello? Turn up your hearing aid, man. Turn it. Hello, Afro Samurai. 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Yo. Right there. Perfect. Yo, okay, this one we call Never Drop Dime. Never Drop Dime. You know what I mean. Run it. 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

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I never drop down. I just wanna kick 16 lines. Snitching is a crime. You know I get mine. Just wanna kick 16 lines. Watch your back until the 10. We in again, huh? Said the flow, yo, it's cold as ice. When I hold the mic and I keep it hype, when it comes at a price, are you men or mice? Is it gift or vice? Yo, like you tip and fight. We must ride at night. 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We keep it coming, routine. Gimme, keep it coming, and you know what we do. That's nothing but a ghost to me. I pitch on the gnarly Cali coast of Z. It's something that you can't teach in college. On the street, I said we call it street knowledge. We keep it coming and we blaze one up. 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

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Keep your mouth shut. I got a couple homies, you know. King Cha. King Cha Cha. K-Star. 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

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Snitching is a crime. You know I guess mine, I just wanna kick 16 lines. Yo, we in this shit again, 2010. What do you say now? That's that West Coast sound right there. Act like you know, huh? No matter where my crew's at, you know, wind up your waist. 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

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I just wanna kick 16 lines. 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I just wanna kick 16 lines. 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Never drop time. I just wanna kick 16 lines. 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Act like you know. Cause I never drop time. I never drop time. 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

0: watch it now. 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
1: Are we gonna take a little 5 minutes somewhere?
0: Y'all don't mind if we just keep the show going, right? I'll take that as a no, I don't mind, Mo. 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

0: Thank
1: you. So how y'all feeling tonight? 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I think y'all with us tonight. That's right. Nice one.
0: Thank you.
1: All right. This one's another familiar one, I'm sure. The Baltimore Rhythm. K-Star.

Yes, thanks for partying with us tonight. Don't be shy. I see you a little shy. Go on there and just, you know, shake your booty like everybody else. All right, this next one's called Smackdown. Y'all know this one. It's like, it's one of my favorite ones because it's kind of just, it's about laying the beat down and smacking some booty at the same time. You know what I'm, you know exactly what I'm, all right. Uh-huh. She know what I'm talking about. Party all night. Yeah, all right. Y'all feeling it? All right, everybody.

drop it down. 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I say we grinding all night. We grinding all night. We grinding all night. That's right. That's right. That's right. It's the SmackDown. It's the SmackDown. I feel the funky sound. I mean the beat around. We bring the beat around. Yeah.

Rogers is a waste winder. I represent the youth. I represent the elders. Yes, I. Juice sound, all original. Act like you know. Yeah. Check it out, Vision Quest.

0: So you think anyone, I mean, if anyone's showing tonight, or what?
1: Surprised that Mosky's not here. Not too surprised that David.
0: Do you think anyone knows?

0: is the end of that thing a minor third? Or is it a...
1: The end of that one is a...
0: The lead back in. It's not...
1: It's an octave.
0: No, I'm talking about the lead in that does every once in a while.
1: It's just a step, it's a whole step down. No, the whole step.
0: Yeah, it's a third, it's a minor third though, right? Yeah, okay.
1: That's not a third, it's just one, that's one step.
0: What do you mean, one step? There's a...
1: That's the root note. That's the root note, and the note before that is one whole step away.
0: Well, one whole step would be that.
1: The third is another, it's four steps.

section

0: Watch out, because it was unraveling too. Be gentle with it. All right.
1: All right, here we go.

0: Yeah. Yeah. All right. We got it dialed in now. What's up, family? How y'all doing? Friday night. Check, 1, 2. Thanks, Tom and Susan, for letting us rock out tonight. It's like, you know, my backyard here. Macville and Cole chilling. Let's do this. Cause it's just a little. It's just a little.
1: Mix it with a just little. Just a little. Bit of-
0: Yeah.

0: Thanks, y'all. Nice.
1: I already turned them up. Hello.
0: Boom, boom, boom. Check it out. She got me up in the clouds. You know how they do it.
2: Check, check. I can say it. You can hear it?
1: I can hear him talking.
2: Turn it up.
0: Turn it up loud. I know my mission to move the crowd.
2: All right, all right. Here we go. How's the level? It's good. We gotta test it now. Make sure the sound's right. All right. It's getting warm in here. All right, let's do it. Yeah, we just gotta test them. Make sure they're not too hot. Make sure it's not too hot. It's too hot.
1: It is hot. Open it up. Don't change the set list after. It's too loud though. I gotta find out.
3: Everybody else knows. I know. Take your time.
2: Just one sec.
0: What's that? This is one of my favorite tracks. Okay, here we go. We're just still working it out. You know how it goes.
2: All right.
0: Yeah.
2: Right,
0: so
2: yeah.
0: I'm so high.
2: So high. All right, we're about to get up in the clouds.

0: Yeah, thanks, y'all. Yep, you know how it goes. We were smoking a little weed before. She got me up in the clouds. Yeah, let's run it. Let's run it. Do it. Popping off.
1: That's what we got. Mary Jane?
0: Popping off.
1: Popping off. Yo, are we following the status at all?
0: Yeah.
1: Yeah, popping off.
0: What's the next track then?
1: Mary Jane.
0: No, we switched.
2: Hold on.
0: What's after Mary? What's after Mary? After Mary. So there we go.
3: That's where we started.
0: Thanks for rocking with all. Beautiful, beautiful ladies. You know how we roll.
2: Here comes the next track.
0: Do it. It's just business, homie.

acting like you do. But do you really know me? Cause I'm an ace to the U. MC. Yeah. Thanks, y'all. Hey, ladies, make some noise. Killer Clay over here on the vocals. Rebel.

0: Night.
1: Good night.
0: Yeah. Sorry, Scotty. What do we got?
1: All right. Thanks for coming out tonight, everybody. Just getting ready, just getting warmed up.
0: All right, I like this track. All right, here we go. This one's for everybody in the world. We love it.
1: Everybody.
0: Let me know what you think. Let's go, crew. Boom.

0: Yeah. Boom, boom.
1: Yeah. Toussaint.
0: Yeah. Cotton mouth, hold on. It's getting wild, yo. Y'all like that? Y'all like that? Make some noise.
1: Right.
0: Fresh off the presses. It's so refined. Let's do it.
1: Let's do it. All right.
2: It's like this.
0: All right, we crush him.
1: Right, yeah.
0: Another new, another wicked original juice sound.

0: was just straight hood.
1: Straight hood.
0: Now you up there, Redwood, speaking about the positive. Telling you's how to rock, telling you's how to live.
1: How to live.

0: earthquake. 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We crushing like some white grapes.
1: White grapes.
0: Make no mistake, haters gonna hate. They say they don't like the rocks, so they don't like a beat breaks.

0: Let's crush him. Crush him. Yeah. Crush him. Yeah.
1: All right. Yeah.
0: Big Bang. All right, all right. Everybody knows this one. Let's do it.
1: All right.
0: This one we call Instant Classic, cause we knew it. We knew it.
1: Reggae music, man.
0: Yo!

0: All right, yeah.
1: Yes. Sometimes you gotta follow the drummer.
0: Go for it.
1: Whoop-bum. All right, I like this
0: right
1: one.
0: Yeah.
1: Pop, pop, pop, pop. What's up, party people?
0: All right.
1: Put the kids to bed. It's time.

0: I want all the ladies to scream as loud as you can right now. Ladies, come on. Yes. I'm not gonna criticize, but I know by a fact that I've heard many of you ladies loud, really scream louder than that. I'm pointing them out.
1: Don't call them out.
0: What's next? Cause I'm in love. All the farmers' daughters out there, yeah. You know. 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
0: Are y'all having a good time tonight? 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
1: Here to make the correction. Look in the mirror, Lord, it's all complexion. Check the beat, new juice selection. We're here, we're here.
0: Whoa, whoa, whoa, whoa. 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

0: Bus one. 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Yeah, man, that feels real good. Pass the fire, man. That's kind of ironic, isn't it?
1: Right.

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1: again, again, killer, now. Again, killer. Drop out, crew. Killer clan, tell him.
0: Said no pass the pacifier down. Got no bundle,
1: make some noise.
0: Got no pass the fire.
1: Again, killer.

0: Give him a little taste. Give him a little taste, killer.
1: Whoa, yeah.
0: Make some noise.
2: Right, yeah.
0: I see you, O. I see you, O.
2: All right.
0: All right. Move the masses. I know, we're just going to hit it. We're just going to give you what you need, like boom, boom, boom, boom, boom, boom, boom, boom. You know how to do. Because the pastor Connie Brown.
2: Right.
0: You know we lay it
2: now
0: down.
2: Now something a little more upbeat now. Something a little more upbeat.
0: Is it? All I want to do is just make your neck snap. It's a little hard. It's hard.

0: Yeah! Yes, this is actually my favorite track of the evening. Report to the dance floor.
1: All right.
0: If you say we bring in mad heat,
1: you
0: report
1: know you're
0: to the
1: guilty.
0: Dance floor. Brrr. Boom, boom, boom.
1: All right,
0: this next track. We're gonna do this next track and then we're gonna re-up our drinks. I hope y'all don't mind. Let's do it, crew. This song's called Guilty as Charged.
1: You know you're guilty.
0: Boom.

0: guilty.
1: If you say we
2: charge
1: guilty. Make some noise. Yeah. Yo, here we go. Everybody feeling good tonight? Is everybody feeling good? Yes. It's getting crazy.
2: But it don't faze me.

0: sexy ladies out there tonight. Cause there ain't no time left when you're living in a struggle. It's always been here, can't get out the bubble. But the new, blood you plead guilty. I work wrong, cause I dig and fix me. All alone on a plan that made of stone. I'm always so,
1: get your own.
0: So I set out on a quest for a sense of worth. What's your cost? Never lost, I'm just a traveler. Can I dread to roam this land again? I gotta get out of the pop scene. Conscious search,
1: blaze up the crop scene.
0: Underground, that's how I feel it. Organic sound, blah, blah. Can you feel it? Some call me a dope man, but I don't get it. Cause I spit it for free.

0: in my sight. 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
1: get your own.
0: So I set out on a quest for a sense of worth. What's your cost? Never lost, I'm just a traveler. And a dread on this land again. I gotta get out of the pop scene. Conscious search, blaze up the crop scene. Underground, that's how I feel it. Organic sound, blah, blah. 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
0: Where they going? Where's the blame? Yeah.

0: Thanks, y'all. 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
1: Right.
2: Now we're back in some good songs.
0: If somebody can get us like a pitcher of beer,
1: Chris,
0: that would be really nice.
1: Let's hear it for the workers.
0: She doesn't have to get us anything. She just stands right there by the DJs.
2: Go get a pitcher.
0: Jump in the ride and we mash.
1: Yes, Chris.
2: All right. The Faginator, turn it up to full. The Faginator.
0: Jump in the ride and we mash the gas. System pumped up, turn it up.
1: No, we try, we try. Entertain takes time. Let's go, let's go. I'm getting the word. We're about to kick it off now. All right.

0: Hold on, hold on. My shoestring came undone, and I didn't want to trip. Jump in a ride and we turn it down.
1: Just gotta bring it down. I'm not the loud one. Right. We're gonna keep going, although there's some adversity.
0: All right, we're gonna do acoustic set. No, just kidding, just kidding. Just kidding. We already did that. It's called sound check. Are we ready?
1: All right.
0: Turn. Are we waiting? Are we ready? Let's do this. Let's do this, right. K-Money.
1: Whoa.
0: K-Money. Damn, there's some pretty ladies out there. We're gonna try to turn it down so we can play like for a little more time.
1: We wanna keep playing, so we gotta drop the bass.
0: Jump in the ride. Yo, thanks for coming out, everybody. Everybody feeling good tonight? Yeah. I'm surprised. I'm feeling good. All right, we're going to turn it down a little bit. Except my vocal mic.
1: All right, reset the levels.
0: Turn that up louder. All right, let's do this. K-Star, let's do it. Mash the gas. Boom.
1: Right.
0: Turn it up loud, come on. You know we're getting down, come on. You's come around, come on. Yeah. One, yeah. Jump in the ride and we mash the gas. Tits are popped up, turn it up to full blast. Pop the trunk, break out the sash. Dump train, right? Hope it's gonna last. Jump in the ride.

0: Yeah.
1: Next.
0: Thanks, y'all. We love y'all. That's having fun. Put me on. Put me on. Skipping Chronic. Put me on. I got something to say. Said I love hip hop. I live it every day. Do you love it?

0: on, I got something to say. Yeah! Do you love it now? Kvasieta. All right. When I was a youth, I was a house rocker. Now they call me chill.
1: A booth knocker.
0: Let's do it.
2: Preaching every time. He comes through to shock you.

0: All right.
1: Food soccer.
0: How y'all doing? Here we go. When I was a youth, I was a house rocker. Let's do it. Yo. Boom, boom, boom. Use a wicked down, wicked down, wicked down, make another wicked sound. Bump, jump, jump. Yeah. I know. Check it out.

0: All right, then. Yeah, see? That's what I was talking about.
1: P-I-M-P.
0: Yeah! Are y'all feeling good? Thanks for, like, rocking. Like, this is, like, fun for... This is fun for me. I know it doesn't look like much, like... These guys kind of lift me up sometimes, pull me down. This song's about Kariki right here. It has nothing to do with me.
1: Yeah.
0: Cause they call me P-I-M-P. I'm from the group they call J-C-E. Yes, they call me P-I-M-P. We pippin' up a couple county, yo. Cause they call me P-I-M-P.

0: pop your collar. 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
1: All right.
0: Popping.
2: We should do Mary Jane.
1: Mary Jane.
2: You should sing Mary Jane.
0: Right on.
1: All right, yeah.
0: My man Gonzo, his birthday at midnight. If you see him on the side of the road, give him a fucking ride, okay?
1: Help this guy get home safe.
0: Dude, 30 fucking nine again. 39. 39. 69. What? Because they call me
3: 35. Right? Come on, get some odds. Get some odds for the big new juice. Big new juice right here.
1: So young.
0: We gonna get it to ya, juice sound. We coming from the underground original. Tell me how you feeling now.
1: Good.
0: Feeling good, Mo.
2: Thank you for dancing. Super fans.
0: Yeah. Turn it up. Everybody report to the dance floor. Come in close. Cause I just wanna get it to you. You gotta come close. And let me get it to you. Come close. And let me get it to you.
1: Just wanna get it to you.
0: Just wanna get it to you.
1: Just wanna get it to you. Come close.

0: Riding, riding the rhythm. 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We gonna get them. Keep it coming every time, you know we just a doing now. That's how we do it, and another joint is down. It's a Friday night, and we feeling hype. Keep it coming right, yeah, yeah. Just wanna get it to ya. We just wanna get it to ya. Juice sound. We coming from the underground original.
1: Just from the form, from the under.

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It's late to keep it now. Do sound wear the crown. Take it. Huh.

0: Jane.
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1: Mary Jane.
0: Mary Jane.
1: They don't know you. They don't know you.
0: Cause they don't know you like we do. Like we do. Yo, hot off the presses. Act like you know.

find a spark. It was you, it was a light into the dark. It was like it, you're right now. I keep it hyping now. I said you're right now. I the way you grind it now.

0: Yeah.
1: All right, yeah. Mary Jane, nobody knows you like we do. Like
0: Man,
1: we do.
0: They don't know you.
1: Three.
0: Yeah, what's up?
1: Best know them all.
2: They don't know you.
1: We know that, Mary Jane. Who knows her? I met her at a party last week.
0: I think we got two more.
1: Someone smoke.
0: We got two more. Y'all gonna rock with us for two
1: Someone
0: more?
1: Yeah, yeah.
3: Mary Jane, man.
0: Is that cool?
1: Come on, come on. At least.
0: No, look, you know what I, you know what song?
2: Show me love if you like my paper. We've hit
4: all our new ones, right?
5: Yeah, yeah, they always.
6: That's what's next.
1: If you want my paper, girl. 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

0: 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That's a how I do it and another fun. 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
1: if you
0: girl.
1: Want my paper, girl.
0: If you want my paper, show me love.

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I said that's you sound, and we in full control. I said we letting go, when we steal the show. I blaze it up, yo, I said that every time we coming right. That's how I do it, it's a juice sound for the night. Keep it coming, and you know, hit it, hold it tight. Come and go, yo. Show

0: You can do it, high back. 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I put you on the pedestal. You know I can't stop it, girl.
1: Show me love, girl.
0: Cause you the one I choose. Stick with the chill, you can't lose. This is how we do it now. It's a funky sound. I said original. Give it on the paper, girl. 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
1: girl.
0: If you want my paper, show me love, girl. 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

0: show me love. 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
1: Right.
0: Memories, memories. All right. We got one more. Then we out. Thanks for rocking with us. We don't want to, you know, bring the police here. Thanks for rocking with us.
1: Not police.
0: Yo, thanks for coming out. We love y'all. I'm a word dealer. Wicked. Cause I'm a word dealer.
1: I'm forced to keep it real if they call me. I'm forced to keep it real and they call me. I'm a wood dealer.
0: Cause I'm a word dealer. I'm forced to keep it real and just call me the microphone killer. I spit whatever. You versus me, let's measure. Cause I'm a word dealer. I'm forced to keep it real and just call me the microphone killer. Spit whatever. Never crumbling under the pressure.

set out to be the best in the West and do what I do. 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Like a bar wreck, you can't turn away. 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I can't get caught from the head-on collision. 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

0: dealer. I'm forced to keep it real, just call me the microphone killer. Spin whatever. 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Yeah. I got a problem. I got a problem. I got a problem. I just can't stop killing them. Weak MCs, they dead to me. I got a problem. I got a problem. I got a problem. I just can't stop.
1: Killing, I'm killing, I'm killing, killing.
0: We can see.
1: We can some
0: cheese. You think it's a joke, man? Homie, don't play that. If it ain't real chalk, chilly to say that. You'll be called back, you'll be called laid flat. Laid flat on your back, asking what the heck. How did

0: killing them.
1: Thanks for coming out, y'all.
2: Boom. Right.
1: Yeah.
2: Alex. Yes.
1: NIPCOR unite.
0: Give it up one more time for Juice. Come on, boy. Yeah, yeah, yeah. Bop, bop. Opening up on Friday, Reggae on the River. 12 o'clock, Juice live and direct. 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
1: All right, y'all feeling with it? Y'all with us now? Y'all with us now?
2: All right.
1: All right. All right.
2: Feel the love. Feel the love.
1: The hang 10, though. Remember that.

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1: What?
0: It's been, yo. Drums and bass. Drums and bass. 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
1: Uh-huh.
0: Turn up the bass and let the drums kick.

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1: Yes.
2: Thank you, Roland Mateau.
1: Thanks for the vibes, y'all. You guys feeling that right? Y'all ready to groove out? All right.
2: I can tell we got some dancers here.
1: That's it right there. I've been waiting on my girls. I've been waiting on my girls. They're here now.
2: That's right.
1: They're here now. All right.
2: Center stage. Center stage.
1: Run it, crew. Run it, crew.
2: Run this rhythm.
1: It's getting hotter.
2: Another one.

0: Yes. Thanks, y'all.
1: All right. Rolling the Mateau.
0: We just getting started.

0: play the
1: play your part real quick.
0: Just play it. It's easy.
1: Get the vibe. Let me hear it. And play your keyboard part. Let me hear your keyboard line to it. Sounds perfect, right?
0: Yeah.
1: It sounds all nice.
2: What we're talking about, Rich, you hit your hand down there like the one. That wasn't the first chord.
0: We're talking about what's the first chord?
3: So common.
0: What are you saying?
3: Colin, wait, no, you've got to play it the other way.
1: What?
3: You can't just play it your way to show that the illustration we're creepy stuff.
0: No, we always play these chords.
1: This
0: the
1: is
0: chords
1: weird, man. What are you talking about?
3: I'm talking about, he's playing, okay, let me, hold on. This is the bass line for both parts. Okay, so this is the way Colin's playing.
0: Colin's version
3: is
0: this way.
3: My
0: grandma,
3: yeah.
0: You go.
3: And our version is,
4: I didn't hear
0: it. And when everybody

That's right. Watch yourself sing. This is our neighborhood. Family business every time. Yeah.

in the morning. Women need happy me, darling, darling. Let me give you good loving, loving. 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

0: like a star. 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Next morning you don't remember where you are. Star. Next morning you don't remember where you are.
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Watch it now. Life's a school, you're my teacher.

0: 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This is chill. You hit it and quit it.
1: Jump it.
0: Trinidad, California. No, that was cool.
2: Keep the neighbors satisfied.
0: Live my dream.
3: Is he in there?
4: People are gonna be wrong.

0: church, mama.
1: Yes,
0: give it to me. One time.

0: mountains.
1: Lord, I love you.
0: Because the mountains will follow you every day. From the top of the top of the top of the set.

0: hell is not my part.
1: Are you ready, Slacker?
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1: That's gonna fall, doggy.

0: All right.
1: Help me out, K-Star. Help me out.
0: We're going to play a song that I dedicate to my brother who passed and gone. Rest in peace. We go by the warrior we lost along the way.

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0: With the rich and poor, you were there for me. Yeah. One more time. Send much love to my family. With the rich and poor, you were there for me.
1: You were there for me.
0: Times are tough, but I can barely see.
1: Yo, let's

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0: 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Thank you all for having us out.
1: That's fun.
0: You ready for one more?
1: Y'all feel that? That's rude.
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Yeah.

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Having a good time. 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

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The new world order. 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

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We want juice. 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Juice is here. Juice is here, though. Let's do this.

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Thanks, y'all.